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1: Little life of a thug, till the day I die. 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
1: 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Just look at me. 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

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She's fine as hell, she's about the dough. Doing a thing right on the floor, and money, money she making. Look at the way she's shaking. 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